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0: That wraps up a full hour of your favorite hits here on this Friday night. 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
4: 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Baba Sokwe Lumumba co-founded the Malcolm X grassroots movement and fought for reparation while exposing COINTELPRO. After Katrina devastated New Orleans, he co-founded the Right to Return movement. In 2013, Jackson elected him mayor. From the state house to city hall, he pushed one vision, a solidarity economy built on community cooperatives and city-ran businesses. Under his leadership, Jackson's neglected infrastructure finally got resources. Because of Baba Sokwe Lumumba, Jackson learned to imagine itself differently.
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0: That wraps up a 30-minute music mix here on Soft Soul Kixie 107 FM. Somebody just called and said, didn't I see you on the news tonight? It wasn't none of me. Hey, don't forget now, Stan the Man Branson comes your way during the 5 o'clock hour weeknights with the drive at 5. We got your weather forecast coming up in just a moment and some Smokey Robinson along with Century next on Kixie. Subject to
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3: 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At 10 years old, Brenda Travis watched the county sheriff burst into her home and arrest her 13-year-old brother. She had read about Emmett Till's murder in Jet magazine. And so when SNCC came to Macomb in 1961, she was ready. 15, fiery, and absolutely ready to take the streets. Her courage and tenacity led to student organizing in her town, which resulted in the state of Mississippi giving her two choices, exile or prison. She chose exile. Her family sent her to Connecticut and then California. Even after all those years, her heart returned her home, where she was met with an honorary degree 50 years later. Because of Brenda Travis, young people learned that their courage changes history.
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1: Hey. All right, cloudy skies tonight. Overnight lows around 73 degrees. Tomorrow, we're expecting a high back in the mid-90s. But there is small chance of rain in the forecast on tomorrow as well. We're KIXY 107.

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0: That'll wrap up a full hour of your favorite hits. Keep it tuned here on this Friday night for the perfect album side. And join me tomorrow morning for the original Saturday Morning Blues Workshop. That's tomorrow morning at 6 right here on Kixie. 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

0: 250 years, the story of America has been shaped by ordinary people who accomplished extraordinary things. 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
1: Honorable Alice Clark. In 1984, Alice Clark made history as the first black woman elected to the Mississippi legislature. But history wasn't what mattered to her. Impact was. A dedicated organizer and advocate, she brought federal WIC program to her community, established drug courts, and founded school breakfast programs that nourished thousands of children. In the 1990s, she built a biracial, bipartisan women's caucus in the House, proving that women working together could change policy. For decades, she showed up, showed out, and showed the way. Because of Honorable Alice Clark, black women's voices now shape Mississippi legislature.
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I told you the dog could taste you. Top Dog Law. You see what the dog doing? Do you understand how he moving? Do you see the marketing?

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Modelo, the mark of a tiger. Please enjoy responsibly. 3 minutes now past the hour on a good-looking Saturday morning. It's a little bit breezy this morning. It feels good if you want to go out and do some running, do some walking, or just sitting out on the front porch. Just relax and enjoy the blues here on Soft Soul Kixie 107 FM. We begin each and every Saturday morning with my Sam Cooke medley. Good morning. Darling, you.

0: It's the original Saturday Morning Blues Workshop as I wrap up that Sam Cooke medley this morning. Thanks so much for listening. 28 minutes now past the hour. 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It's a beer that stands strong. 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Drink responsibly. I want to say congratulations to Glenn Collins, former Jim Hill star. Glenn Collins went on to play in Mississippi State and played in the NFL with the Cincinnati Bengals. He's a member of the Mississippi Sports Hall of Fame. They will be inducted tonight. But this morning at 10, they will be having an autograph session over at the Mississippi Sports Hall of Fame. Glenn is one of seven to be inducted into the Mississippi Sports Hall of Fame this year. All right, stay with me now. Much, much more on the way. Got a chance of rain around 9 o'clock this morning, but I have your weather forecast coming up for you in just a moment. And some more blues for you on the original Saturday Morning Blues Workshop on Soft Soul Kixie 107.
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0: Jackson State, and for the first time ever in Jackson, Mississippi, Bethune-Cookman. 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
2: All right, the weather forecast, cloudy right now, 79 degrees. We got rain coming in around 8 o'clock, a 10% chance of rain this morning. You know, that commercial, that guy talking about the band, he can't say all corn, but he can say all gates open. He need to do that over.

0: ma'am.
1: DJ on Shed now.
0: You up early this morning, Nigga?
1: Yes, sir. I've been making my cello.
0: Okay. Now,
1: Robbie Miller, guys, he's a foreign kid. They call him Lucky.
0: Uh huh.
1: But then I think he got cheaper. We been going to Ken. We going to Ken today. You come pick me up.
0: Look here.
1: His name Lucky. He is cheaper for me. He's over at Pentecost. Hey, Chief of Police Lucky. You forgot about us, Chief Lucky.
0: How you know he the Chief of Police in Ken?
1: We hear him from a long time.
0: Okay.
1: And he went to have his show too, right?
0: Okay. What? Ken was crazy enough to make him the Chief.
1: Me and you, we should go to Ken this shit.
0: No, we ain't either.
1: Yeah, his name Lucky. The Chief of Police, our good friend. Hey, Chief of Police, Lucky.
0: Ken was crazy enough to make him the chief.
1: He calls him up for a long time.
0: Oh, okay.
1: He got me a highway patrol.
0: Now, are you sure?
1: He that guy, Lucky, he was calling him Lucky. He was a police somewhere.
0: I really was trying
1: to do this.
0: Okay. How do you know that?
1: So we used to call him every time and miss the show.
0: I'll play this song again.
1: They want to found somebody. You told me to get somebody from shop missing. Chief of Police Lucky.
0: I'm gonna have to play this song.
1: Hey, Robbie, who he is now?
0: I'm gonna have to play this song again.
1: Yeah, he is. Good morning, too.
0: Okay, you all right this morning?
1: Yes, sir. I'm thinking about the Chief Lucky.
0: Your speech a little slurred.
1: He's gonna ride up there tomorrow. Today.
0: Your speech is a little slurred. Okay. So, why you want to go up to Canton now?
1: DJ Lucky, the Chief of Police.
0: He got
1: me in your bag.
0: I got to get some confirmation on this, nigga.
1: Okay. Well, good morning to you too, Mr. Rodney.
0: Okay. So, where did you get this information from?
1: I heard it on TV.
0: Oh, you heard it on TV?
1: His name Lucky. You remember that guy Lucky? I told him to go rob somebody. He should have been trying to go rob somebody.
0: This may not be the same one.
1: We're going to fly through that shit. He's going to pull us over.
0: Okay. If this the same one I'm thinking about, I'm not going through Ken no time soon.
1: He gonna let me and you go.
0: What you mean, let me and you go? What you mean? Well, D-girl,
1: congratulations, Mr. Lucky.
0: Okay.
1: From Chief of Police in Ken, Mississippi.
0: Okay, you made
1: me and Rob J.
0: Some hell. Nigga, I want you to drink you some coffee this morning.
1: Oh, I ain't gonna drink no coffee.
0: You gonna drink no coffee?
1: I don't know. Wish I could drink a little bit of light. My Jello.
0: Okay. Well, whatever you do, don't go out driving this morning.
1: DJ Lucky gonna Chief of Police. Me and you him gonna ride today.
0: No, we ain't either. But if
1: Chief
0: that's true,
1: congratulations.
0: Can somebody in Canton verify this? I want to. If that's true,
1: it ain't Lucky.
0: It ain't Lucky.
1: Call y'all. Okay. Chief of Police in Canton. Congratulations.
0: Okay. All right. Well, Nigga, you gonna call me back because we got to get this confirmed. Okay.
1: I'm taking it. Call it. What y'all teeth name in Canton? His name Lucky.
0: Lord have mercy. I don't need to read this Modelo commercial no more.
1: Because,
0: Lord have mercy.
1: Me and you going that night.
0: Me and you ain't going nowhere. Now, let me tell you, nigga, first of all, you need to put, about Modelo. You need to put it down. You put it down.
1: What they call him?
0: Everybody else is a different weekend, but you put it down. Okay, I'm going to find out.
1: Lucky.
0: I'm going to see if this.
1: Congratulations.
0: I'm going to try to confirm.
1: Thank you. Okay. I'll call you back.
0: All right.

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11: Hello?
12: I need to speak to Sister Felicia.
11: Okay, who is this?
12: This right here is Glenn, all right? This is Glenn. Okay. This is Brother Glenn. Can I speak to Sister Felicia? But I have to please.
11: Okay, sir. How did you get my number?
12: I got your number from one of the deacons at the church.
11: Okay, what deacon was that?
12: I don't even know the deacon's name. Listen, what I'm trying to ask you, can you reimburse me for the money that I put in church on Sunday?
11: Okay, well, can you just calm down just a little, please, sir?
12: Are you the financial person at the church?
11: Yes, I am. So what can I do for you?
12: I'm trying to get my money back that I put in church on Sunday. I put $100 in church on Sunday, and I'm trying to get my $100 back.
11: Okay, well, did you not give from your heart?
12: I gave from my heart what I thought was going to happen, but it didn't happen.
11: Okay, help me help you. What you mean what didn't happen? What didn't happen, sir?
12: Okay, pastor wasn't there. Pastor was not there on Sunday, and y'all had this guest minister come in who I ain't like him at all, but the offering was before he even got up to preach. So I had already gave my offering, which was $100, and then I didn't even know pastor wasn't there. You know what I'm saying? So here I am giving $100. I'm thinking, I know I'm going to get the word with pastor there. But y'all put this dude up. He coming from, don't nobody come from the book of Ruth no more. He was at Ruth, Leviticus. He was all over the place. I want to get my $100 back. I ain't giving to that.
11: Sir, did you not read the bulletin? I mean, how often did you even come to church?
12: I come to church often. I mean, what this got to do with anything?
11: Well, if you would come a little often and read the bulletin, sir, you would have known that pastor took a vacation.
12: He took a vacation. So everybody knew he wasn't going to be there?
11: Yes, sir. The people that come regularly to church, they know that, sir.
12: Okay, well, I ain't know that. So I need to get my money back.
11: Okay, well, I need

0: to do though is calm down.
1: I'm calm. I'm just trying to say I want to get my $100. I'm not giving that sermon I got on Sunday. I'm not giving no $100 for that.
0: Well, sir, I cannot give you $100 back. Okay, we don't do no refund checks. I can't do that. Okay, I have to wait till Pastor get back in because two people have to sign a check. I can't even do that for you, sir. Matter of fact, I'm not even at work right now.
1: Okay, so how am I gonna get my $100 back?
0: Okay, sir, why don't you just call the church on tomorrow and then we can go from there, okay?
1: I'm not calling the church tomorrow. I tell you what, you know what I'm gonna do? I'm gonna come up there tomorrow and you're gonna give me my $100. Either it's in a check or it's in cash. But you, Sister Felicia Patterson, you're gonna give me my damn money.
0: Did you just cuss me?
1: I just told you that come tomorrow, I'm coming up there to get my damn $100. Whether it's in a check or whether it's in cash, I don't care what it's in.
0: Let me tell you something, sir. You ain't getting nothing from us. I dare you call here and cuss me, asking for some money back. You doesn't matter. You giving your money from your heart. It doesn't matter who out there preaching the word of God. You give because you love God. But if you ever talk to me like that, I'll strip you naked. You know what? You better be glad this ain't 20 years ago because I'd have cussed you from hey, pussy. But thank God that he saved me because, you know, I ain't going to cuss you. But I tell you what I will do, young man. When I see you, what you say your name is again? What's your name?
1: I'm Brother Glenn.
0: Brother Glenn, when I see you, I'm going to give you a rock for the fellowship. Do you hear me? Come on, say something. Because that's how you keep God's people. You have been talking to me even since I picked up the phone. You ain't say, hi, ma'am. How you doing, ma'am? Can you hear me, ma'am? Man, you just start cussing and hollering at me. You don't talk to people like that. You don't even sound like a Christian. Christian don't do that. Do you hear me, man? Now, you want some of people, you ask. That's what the word says. You have not because you ask not. You don't call here hollering at me. Do you hear me?
1: I hear you.
0: Come call here cussing at me. Oh, Lord, help me.
1: Can I, Sister Felicia, I just want to say something else to you, if you don't mind. Can I say something?
0: You can't say nothing to me.

0: 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It's a beer that stands strong. Modelo, the mark of a tiger. Good morning to you. Rob J. with you here on Soft Soul Kixie 107. Hello?
1: Bob, I thought we was going to get DJ Lucky sent us an Uber.
0: You thought what now?
1: The guy that he a chief in Camp Mississippi, his name Lucky.
0: He the chief in, chief of police in Camp Mississippi?
1: Yeah.
0: Okay, well, I'm going to fix this. If chief, if you listening, call me. And verify this, okay? Because me girl is the reporter this morning, and I don't know her, I don't know about this little report. So, she, what's her name?
1: Lucky.
0: She Lucky, okay? She Lucky? Call me this morning. I'm telling Chief Lucky in Canton to call me so we can do a little chat with the Canton Chief at 601-993-1075, okay? I want to see if this is true. What?
1: I went out of town a couple of days, with my family. Everybody, I love y'all, all my kinfolk.
0: Okay. All right. Now, I want to find out if this is true, if Chief Lucky is the chief of Ken. Okay.
1: Yeah, he's going to pick me and you up.
0: No, he ain't going to pick me up nowhere. Now, this is...
1: Turn it over for me then.
0: Okay. Yeah. Okay, because you don't sound like...
1: Hey, Miss Cook, and myself a brand new good morning.
0: Okay, can we go back to Chief Lucky? Can we go back to Chief Lucky? Okay.
1: Yeah.
0: Where did you hear this from?
1: You know that guy named Lucky, you call us on,
0: no,
1: on the radio.
0: No, I can't name that crazy to hire him as the chief. But who? Where did you hear this from?
1: I thought it was him on... TV, I get it like a news.
0: Okay, because right now it sounds like your information is a little. But let me ask you this, nigga. This you talking about the one who used to call us every Saturday morning?
1: Exactly.
0: That's the chief of Ken?
1: Yeah, he is.
0: Hell no, he ain't. The one who used to call us. I don't think that's the.
1: He said he don't do that no more. He said he can't shout you. But he said
0: he'll over for me. Okay, first of all, let's fix this issue right here. You need some coffee. You need to drink you some coffee. Okay.
1: I'm on Modelo.
0: Okay, no. You don't need no more Modelo. Okay. I don't care if they tell me not to do this no more. You don't need no more Modelo because you still listening to me.
1: The cheese.
0: Okay. Look. I'm reading Modelo as my sponsor this morning, but when it comes to you, don't do it. You don't do it.
1: For the new chief of Ken Mississippi, and this comes from Nika.
0: Okay, all right. Well, I want the chief to call me this morning. I'm gonna stop if he is the chief again. I'm gonna stop commercial. I'm gonna stop everything to hear him say this. But right now you don't sound too 100% sure of anything. So I want you to you sure?
1: If Chief was that brown guy who came to Mississippi, I think he might come up from a little thing, But if Kansas that new like Chief of Mississippi.
0: Stay where you are.
1: I'm going to go to Camp Mississippi.
0: Stay where you are, nigga. You might need to kind of sleep a little
1: bit. You're going to send me an Uber to come get me.
0: No, you don't need to go nowhere.
1: They had a party yesterday, Rob. I missed it.
0: I know you had a party. You had a party this morning?
1: I'm on Modelo.
0: Okay, listen. Don't worry about Modelo. I may not say it no more this morning because you really listening to it. So,
1: guess whose birthday it is?
0: Who?
1: LaShonda Williams. They call her Shonda.
0: Okay.
1: LaShonda Williams.
0: LaShonda Williams. Okay.
1: Yeah, they call her Shonda.
0: They call her Shonda. Okay.
1: And that's Missy, dog. That's
0: Missy.
1: And don't forget about Sam Brown at the Stew Pot.
0: Sam Brown at the Stew Pot?
1: Yeah. And good one, Miss Stephanie. She work at Stew Pot, too.
0: Okay. All right. Okay. I want you to get some rest this morning, okay? You in the bed right now?
1: No, sir. I'm on radio with Nat 107.5.
0: Well, it's good you know that. I'm glad you called another station now. But now, you sitting down?
1: Yes, sir.
0: Okay. You don't think you need to lay down a little bit? Get your little... little nap.
1: The Modelo got me feeling good about it.
0: Okay, leave the Modelo alone.
1: 12,
0: okay, I know. Kind of leave the Modelo alone. I may not say it no more this morning because you done overdone it.
1: Okay, you done overdone it. They call it Sean.
0: Okay, that's Sean. All right.
1: My best friend, Mrs. Dawson.
0: Okay, but you came on here, you gave some news, and I just got to verify, make sure it's correct. Okay.
1: Listen, call
0: Rodney
1: and tell him about
0: the
1: lucky chief of police, Mr. Lucky.
0: Okay, all right. Thank you,
1: nigga.
0: And
1: don't forget about Joe Sam Chokin.
0: Okay.
1: And Juke Drunk. Pay him. Look, Rodney, for Mr. Lucky, pay him the Juke Drunk.
0: Okay.
1: Except for Wayne.
0: Okay.
1: I'll call you back.
0: I know.
1: Thank you.
0: All right. Listen to that feedback.
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0: what you better do.
1: I ain't gonna live to that, bro.
0: Find what you want, girl. Keep
1: king.
0: Sweet, sweet and kind.
1: I did wrong. Hey, she'll pull me a championship. They call it DJ. They call it all lucky.
2: Say what?
1: Ooh,
2: okay.
1: Loud,
2: yeah, you got the radio up a little bit too loud.
1: Yeah, I can't move.
2: You ought to know
1: I
2: that.
1: Got
2: by
1: the big radio. I ain't got Rob on
2: him. Hey, what that radio I bought you?
1: I said, Rob, that's Matthew and Sam radio.
2: Wait, you got to repeat that. What'd you say?
1: I got Rob, Sam, and Mitchell.
2: Wait, don't put me in there with nobody else now. What that radio?
1: It ain't Lucky. They ain't called me yet.
2: No, he ain't called me yet. I'm trying to get this story verified. You said.
1: If y'all can't miss you, what's y'all chief's name?
2: Nigga, girl, can I ask you something? You like Modelo, don't you?
1: Yeah, I'm drinking them.
2: Okay, no. Put it down, please. Put it down. How many have you had this morning?
1: I'm just getting started.
2: No, you ain't.
1: Yes, I am. I just woke up.
2: Wait, you just woke up drinking Modelo?
1: Yes, I ate pizza all night long.
2: What?
1: Pizza.
2: You ate pizza all night long?
1: Yeah.
2: What was in the pizza? But, nigga, okay, but not right now. You may want to drink some orange juice or something. You drink orange juice, apple juice?
1: Yeah, I do.
2: Okay, put them. I know the white folks ain't going to like you to say this. Okay, well, that hadn't been confirmed yet. Okay, I'm going to try to get this confirmed, okay?
1: Say Silver Wayne from Jig Gun all night long.
2: Okay.
1: But what name Chief Lucky of Ken Mississippi?
2: Okay.
1: Ken Lee, I say, I love Lucky. Okay. Hey.
2: All right. Okay. I will do that. Okay.
1: I'm going to come on right down. I ain't going to.

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1: Okay.
0: I'm up all night.
1: I know.
0: Say a joke jump on Roger, please.
1: Yes, ma'am.
0: From Cambridge, they call it Cheap Looking at Cambridge.
1: Yes, ma'am. Okay.

0: It's the original Saturday Morning Blues Workshop brought to you by Modelo. 22 minutes now past the hour. Got some special guests coming in around 9 o'clock this morning, so I want you to tune in for that here on Soft Soul Kixie 107 FM. Want you to be careful if you're out and about this morning. Be aware of the extreme heat again, but little spot showers may cool things off, but not for long. But Jackson wants you to get checked out, not checked in. 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Is that next Saturday? 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Hello?
1: Somebody, what was the video on August 10th?
0: What now?
1: August the 10th.
0: I didn't understand. What you said now?
1: I said August 10th, the 8th month.
0: Oh, wait, let me turn this down. Okay, what you say? August 10th?
1: Yes, sir.
0: What about August 10th?
1: What are we going to be doing?
0: What am I going to be doing?
1: I said, what we going to be doing?
0: What we going to be doing on August 10th? Me and you?
1: I'm just trying to...
0: Well, first of all, nigga, August 10th, we kind of do things kind of different. We're not compatible, you know, if you know what I'm... See, you like to drink until ain't no more beer or liquor left.
1: Brother, I don't drink... Liquor ain't called us today on radio.
0: Wait, you're going from one thing to the other. Now, you just said, what am I going to be doing August 10th?
1: Yes, sir.
0: Okay. See, we kind of do things...
1: Birthday.
0: Okay. I'm glad you remember. I'm glad you remember that, Nick girl. But I don't drink. Oh wait, no. Well, let me start. You about to get me fired from this Modelo commercial now?
1: I'm not.
0: When it's time to unwind, reach for Modelo. Do what now?
1: They was hanging for them. They said you got me some
0: What? Wait, let me. Let me turn my music back.
1: Modelo, you got me off.
0: Okay.
1: They said you got me off Twitter.
0: You have drunk enough Modelo for me, you, and everybody listening this morning. So you might need to put it down. Okay.
1: Listen, okay, change that. When they open up, you'll be going out to earth.
0: Your speech is a little slurred this morning.
1: Okay.
0: You might need to get you some coffee. Okay.
1: I ain't got no coffee.
0: Okay. All right. That's all right.
1: As
0: long as you stay in the house and, you know, do whatever you want. As long as you stay in the house. And,
1: good morning to Miss Diane Sandler, our neighbors. You know, I love my sister Cookie Roll and Peter Roll and Miss Beverly Wright and everything. Miss my best friend, Paul Taylor, Mary Jean, Elsie, and Finch. And don't forget about Mr. Joe. He a Nick Long guy.
0: Nigger, why didn't I see you at the Music Awards?
1: Look, Bobby, I said, Bobby, I know you're going to be on 27. I'm going to come, but I couldn't do it. It was too hard for Bobby. I walked outside like I got sick.
0: Oh, you got sick? Oh, I'm sorry to hear that.
1: I went to my family reunion for our mission. Hey, everybody, corn, cookie, all of y'all.
0: Okay, well, I'm going to tell you something. Beer and alcohol and hot heat don't mix at all.
1: I wasn't drinking that day.
0: You wouldn't drink unless you were with somebody by yourself. Now, liquor and alcohol and heat. Listen to me now, and listen to me real good. These last few days, the temperature has been like 95. And
1: I know it.
0: Wait, listen, let me finish now. And it's been like 100 degrees heat index. It is not wise to drink liquor or beer or any of that kind of stuff and then going out in that heat. Okay.
1: The other day when it first got hot, I walked outside, all I could say is out.
0: Oh, you did?
1: Because I went out of town. They had fans and everything changed for me.
0: Well,
1: hey, everybody in Farm and City.
0: Wait a minute, listen to me. I have a question. When was the last time you drank some water?
1: I've been drinking some today.
0: You drank some today?
1: Yeah, Yeah.
0: What was in it? Nigga, you ain't drink no, you ain't drink no water this morning?
1: Not yet.
0: I know you ain't.
1: Okay.
0: Okay, but listen, I don't know if you can drink water on top of what you've been drinking. I don't know how that goes, but I just want
1: Jello.
0: You. Okay, I know, and I really appreciate you listening.
1: Yeah.
0: I really appreciate you supporting.
1: I
0: appreciate you supporting my sponsor, but you're doing a little bit overboard.
1: And it's just your love.
0: Huh?
1: Luckett, the chief of
0: Kansas. Okay, I hadn't got that confirmed yet. Okay, you keep talking about Luckett, the chief of Kansas. I hadn't got the Luckett hadn't called me. I've given him the number. The number is 601. Listen to me. The number is 601-993-1075. Chief Luckett, if you're the chief of Kansas, call me.
1: I can do it all night.
0: Okay, call me, Chief Luckett, because the reporter that's giving me this information sounds a little bit shaky. So I just want Negro, I appreciate you giving me the information.
1: Yeah.
0: On Chief Luckett.
1: He's a couple of every time.
0: He what now?
1: DJ Luckett. He's a 4 years in 10 one time.
0: Okay. All right. Well, I really appreciate
1: it. I wonder what happened to him.
0: Okay.
1: He said he was a highway patrol.
0: He was what?
1: A highway patrolman.
0: A highway patrolman. Okay.
1: Yes. As he can't, you know. Mm-hmm. Yeah, I got to do more work, right?
0: Okay.
1: He's been gone a long time.
0: Okay. All right. So, like I said, I want you to kind of get you some coffee if you can. You know how to make coffee?
1: Yeah, I got coffee. Anyway.
0: You gonna drink something this morning?
1: I'm wearing tea, bro.
0: What?
1: I'm trying to get a guy in Kansas, Mississippi.
0: Okay. Maybe you'll fall asleep in a minute. Yeah, that's okay.
1: Please, simple one for me.
0: Okay. Anything else?
1: This is Juju.
0: Okay. Anything else?
1: The Miles Hart.
0: Who?
1: Miles Hart.
0: Miles Hart? Okay. Anything else?
1: Yeah. Oh, that's what I'm saying. I'm calling that.
0: Okay.
1: What man ain't calling Roger? His name, Chief of Police Lucky in Kansas, Mississippi.
0: Okay. I asked Chief of Police in Kansas, Mississippi to call me. I had heard from Chief of Police. If Chief Luckett is the chief, you giving me this information, it's kind of hard for me to believe because you sound a little. I just want to get it confirmed. Okay.
1: I heard on TV.
0: Well, I still want to get it confirmed. Now you because your speech is a little slurred. I just want to make sure.
1: The ones that he had bad understanding.
0: Yeah. I just want to make sure.
1: Police in Kent.
0: Okay, I just want to make sure the chief of police in Kent is Chief Luckett, okay?
1: Yeah. All right.
0: And I asked him to call, and he ain't called. So I'm sure he's not that busy in Kent right now, okay?
1: Call who? I'm telling you to tell Roger.
0: What?
1: I'm going to go to Kent.
0: You about to go to Kent?
1: Yes. I forget.
0: How you getting there?
1: Can you do it 3 ways?
0: Can I do a 3-way?
1: Yeah.
0: No, I can't do that up here.
1: It's the Uber on my
0: side. I ain't using any white folks' equipment. Do no 3-way. But you call
1: don't
0: me.
1: Go get.
0: Okay, no.
1: All right.
0: All right.
1: All right.
0: I'll try to get it confirmed.
1: But Ken is a John.
0: Okay.
1: All right.
0: Okay.
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0: what you have. 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
1: 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Rob J with you here on Kixie 107. And I got a special guest in the studio. He really no special guest as he work here. Sam Brown, what's going on?
2: What's going on, Brown? Man? I can be a guest, special guest.
1: You know, you no special guest.
2: I'm special.
1: Why don't you put the headphone on, man? Like you're supposed to.
2: I can hear you.
1: Okay, you think you some big deal.
2: Yeah, I'm big deal.
1: But look here, man.
2: Yes, sir.
1: You got to, you know, you got the taking the city by storm with this lemonade.
2: Hey, man. I figured it out. That's all I can say. I figured it out.
1: You got regular flavor.
2: Uh-huh.
1: And you got strawberry lemonade.
2: Uh-huh.
1: That's it.
2: No, that's not it.
1: What is it?
2: I added something.
1: What you got? Watermelon?
2: I got a new flavor.
1: You got watermelon?
2: I got blue raspberry.
1: Blue raspberry?
2: Yes, sir.
1: Is that right? You going somewhere today with your lemonade?
2: Sir. Yeah, we're going to Terry, the Candyland Farms.
1: Okay.
2: They got a horse show over there today. It's called Single Footing in the Sip. I want you to come on over and single foot for me, Jay.
1: Single foot? You got some sports going on over there?
2: Single footing in the sip? Yeah.
1: That's a sport. That ain't no sport.
2: A horse show is a sport.
1: No, it ain't no sport. That ain't no.
2: Now you know you're gonna get in trouble with these folks, right?
1: A horse show ain't no sport.
2: That man.
1: I'm gonna get on the news tonight and say, "Hey, I got a."
2: They're just like they do the Kentucky Derby.
1: Okay, that. So these are horse races.
2: They got some racing. Yeah, it's gonna be some.
1: Okay,
2: racing
1: now I can go to that, but ain't no you just walking around with a horse brushing them off. That ain't no sport.
2: In the dog show is you put the dogs on.
1: Now, I don't put no dogs on there. Yeah. I don't.
2: You see how they be running around with them dogs?
1: Yeah.
2: But yeah, man, we're going out there to Terry today. Lebanon Pine Grove Road, you know what that is?
1: I have no idea where
2: it's way out there.
1: Okay,
2: Google it.
1: No,
2: Candyland Farm.
1: Is that right?
2: Yeah.
1: Okay.
2: What's up to
1: what time?
2: 1 o'clock.
1: 1 o'clock. Yeah. Ooh, it's gonna be hot out there.
2: Yes, sir.
1: Yeah, you're gonna sell a lot of lemonade today.
2: Oh yeah, yeah,
1: yeah, yeah. How did you get into doing that?
2: I was trying to figure out what I wanted to eat one day, and then I got something. I made me a sandwich, and then somebody said, let me see. I don't want no soda. Mm-hmm. I don't want no water. Mm-hmm. Let me just try something. Mm-hmm. And I made me a lemonade. And it was nasty because I didn't know what I was doing.
1: Uh-huh.
2: And then I said, let me add that to it. Uh-huh. And I kept adding until I figured it out.
1: It's good too, boy.
2: Yeah, man. And I keep it the same way every time.
1: It's good. Well, why don't you buy some advertising up here?
2: Okay.
1: Since I'm giving you all this free advertising about this lemonade. What's the name of the company?
2: Fresh Squeeze. My company?
1: Yeah.
2: It's Fresh Squeeze Lemonade.
1: All right, now.
2: A lot of people say we squeeze the please.
1: Okay, now you've been in law enforcement, correct?
2: Mm-hmm, yes.
1: All right, now, Lean Girl, Knee Girl has been calling up here with some breaking news that there's a new police chief in Canton.
2: What they got to do with her, but okay.
1: Okay, but she's a big fan of this gentleman. Do you know who it is?
2: Oh, really?
1: Do you know who the police chief is in Canton?
2: Yeah, the new chief, Chief Luckett.
1: So it is Chief Luckett?
2: Yes, it is.
1: Okay, now, I ain't going to believe you either. Yeah. Where you get your information from?
2: What you got on your shirt right there?
1: You watch the news?
2: Chief Luckett, he's a new chief over
1: there. Oh, well, how do you know that?
2: They swore me in the other day. It's all over social media, all over news.
1: Well, I want Chief Luckett to call 601-993-1075. And let's have a little chat with the chief, Chief Luckett.
2: Yeah, he's the new chief.
1: Okay, let's have a little chat, Chief Luckett.
2: He's a nice guy.
1: He ain't called yet.
2: He's working, man. He's trying to get his office in order. He got to move in.
1: Uh-huh.
2: He got to bring all his awards and stuff. He used to be a highway patrol. He better be cool now.
1: Okay. All right. Hello, Kixie 107.
3: Hey, Rob J.
1: Yes.
3: I want to hear Little Milton, your old lady, and my old lady, the same old lady.
1: All right. Okay, well, I still want to get it confirmed. I wanted to come out the horse's mouth. I wanted to come out of Chief Luckett's mouth. Okay.
2: I'll tell you how you can get. You want me to get how you get him to call?
1: Yeah.
2: Call him New Gene.
1: I'm not going to call the man that.
2: His name Eugene. I ain't going to call him New Gene.
1: Nah, I'm not going to call that man. You're going to definitely get me arrested up in Canton. All right, Brown, we'll see you. So what time you headed out to?
2: I'm headed out there probably around about 12 o'clock, 11 to 12 o'clock today.
1: 11 to 12 o'clock.
2: Starts at 1, so.
1: Okay.
2: You want to be there and get some lemonade.
1: Okay. Mm-hmm. And there will be some horse races.
2: Yes. There will be some horse
1: races. Are these legal races?
2: Yes, they're legal.
1: Okay. What are they racing? On horseback or buggy or something like that?
2: Both.
1: Is that right?
2: Yes.
1: Now, I'm going to tell you.
2: World class race.
1: Don't have me come out there as hot as it is and, you know.
2: Come out and try to eliminate. The blue raspberry.
4: Okay, I do that. You don't have what you right now? You have that side?
2: No. I make it on site.
4: Okay. All
2: right. I make it on site.
4: Okay. And it's blue raspberry.
2: Blue raspberry.
4: What made you get that flavor?
2: Somebody suggested I try to make one.
4: Uh-huh.
2: And I did. Send a shout out to Randy. Randy, he's the dip and dice guy.
4: Okay. Oh, you know?
2: Yeah. Okay. Yeah, Randy. He said, hey, man, you may want to try. You know how to do blueberry raspberry?
3: Hello?
2: I'm like,
3: yeah.
2: Oh. I tried it, and it worked.
4: Hello?
2: She don't need to go over there.
4: No. Do what?
3: I can't ride a horse.
2: She only DUI.
4: What?
3: I can't ride a horse, my bitch.
4: Well, uh-huh.
3: But DJ, look, the chief of King, Mississippi.
4: Okay.
3: Wow.
4: Yes, ma'am.
3: Play off Timber Wayne, the jerk drug.
4: Okay.
3: We might get DJ, look. But the chief of chief of King.
2: And it ain't even 8 o'clock, man.
4: Okay, I'm going to.
2: Damn.
4: Did you drink some juice or some coffee like
3: yeah,
4: I told you?
3: I just drink my whole cup.
4: But don't put nothing in it. Okay.
3: I got no reason.
4: Okay,
3: because I got Modelo.
4: Okay, Modelo. Okay,
3: I
4: know that's my sponsor, but you don't need to leave. Put Modelo down. Okay, this is. I know that's the sponsor.
3: They're
4: gonna get on me, but I don't want you. You listening too hard.
3: Luckett.
4: I'm still waiting on Luckett to come.
3: Call radio
4: I'm
3: y'all told me to catch him out stop little on a red light, right?
2: DUI.
3: You man, y'all ain't Luckett.
4: Okay, I still.
3: So y'all ain't call every Saturday.
4: Yeah, but I still want you. I'm still trying to get it confirmed. Okay.
3: Hey, y'all be
4: careful.
3: That's
4: y'all
3: new chief.
4: Okay, that's all right. Nigga.
3: Well,
4: okay.
3: Chief of police and chemistry.
4: Nigga, when did you start your Modelo from last night to right now? When did you start?
3: At 5 or 6 o'clock.
4: Five yesterday evening?
3: 5 or 6 o'clock today.
2: Oh, this morning.
4: Oh, 5 this morning.
3: Yeah.
4: How many did you throw back?
3: I get one here. Silver Rain.
4: So, have you eaten any breakfast?
3: I ate everything. I ate good.
4: What?
3: I eat oatmeal, grits. I eat
4: that's all right.
3: Oatmeal, water, and
4: all right.
3: Eggs.
4: Okay, I just want you ain't, don't you be la- laughing at my don't you be laughing at me.
3: I love it, Robert.
4: Okay, I'm still trying to get it confirmed.
3: Well, could say we forever love my love.
4: Okay. Don't you be laughing at me.
2: Go on
4: man.
2: There.
4: Don't be laughing at me, girl.
2: Go on there and broadcast live in the Madison County Jail.
3: That's what she called. I want to know.
4: Yes, ma'am.
3: Oh, he can't call him.
4: I'm going to try to call him. Try to get his number and call him.
3: He got a sister name.
4: He got what?
3: If he cheated, he got a sister.
4: Assistant. Okay. Yeah, I'll see.
3: We coming through Cam, Mississippi.
4: No, we ain't coming through nowhere. But I want you to put down a Modelo, okay? Put it down for the rest of the day. Can you do that for me?
3: If she's looking on call,
4: I know that the sponsor don't like to hear me.
3: Can't miss it, don't put it down.
4: Okay, all right. We're trying to get it.
3: Look, I think I heard it born right there. I cried out that same guy.
4: What? Okay.
3: Yeah, like people put me and look at can't miss it.
4: Okay. All right, me girl. I got to go to a commercial, all right?
3: I'm getting my dick drunk and Temple Wayne.
4: Yes, ma'am.
3: Thank you.
4: All right. You ain't gonna don't you be sitting up here laughing at my listener. No, you'll be laughing at my listener. Okay. I got nothing.
2: I got three things for you. D
4: Benchetto.
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0: What did he just say?
1: I don't know. Him and Neger are having a conversation.
0: 4 minutes before the top of the hour. I got some special guests coming in the 9 o'clock hour here on the original Saturday Morning Blues Workshop, brought to you by Modelo. When it's time to unwind, reach for Modelo. Reach for Modelo. Sam Brown in the studio with me this morning, headed out to Terry, Mississippi.
2: Yes. Yeah. We single footing today.
0: You single foot.
2: Yeah.
0: Now, Brown, I come out there. I want to see some competition on something.
2: They're going to be racing horses out there today, man.
0: What time the horse racing start?
2: 1 o'clock. It starts at 1 o'clock. The show starts at 1. They'll probably be racing probably around 2, 3.
0: They got a racetrack?
2: Yes. That's what it is.
0: Okay.
2: That's what it is.
0: Is this a sanctioned racetrack?
2: Yes. Yes.
0: I see, because I'm talking about putting this on the news tonight.
2: Yes.
0: Bring okay. it.
2: Yes. It's called Candyland Farms. Google it.
0: Okay.
2: Right. Yeah, man.
0: And it's going to, I get there at 1 o'clock. I can't dilly-dally. I have to get back to the station. So it's going to be some legitimate racing.
2: It is.
0: All right.
2: Yeah. Yeah. World-class racing space. Yeah.
0: How come I never heard of this?
2: I don't know why. It was established back in 2018. I don't know.
0: Okay. Well, I'm coming out there.
2: Yeah, come on out.
0: I'm coming out there.
2: Yeah.
0: I'm bringing the camera with me now.
2: Bring it.
0: Okay. This ain't no Michael Vick kind of stuff, is it?
2: No. They ain't fighting horses.
0: Okay. All right. So I got to get this confirmed. See, he between you and Negro talking about the chief of police in Canton and you and this horse racing. Okay.
2: Hey, man.
0: Yeah.
2: Mine for real.
0: Yours for real.
2: Yeah, mine for real.
0: So that's what the event is, a horse racing event.
2: It's a horse show. Yes, it's a horse show. They're going to be doing racing. They're going to have trophies. They're going to have ribbons. They got awards and all that stuff. Yeah.
0: Okay, I guess what I'm saying is I don't want to come out there and then they brushing horses and putting ribbons on horses for that. I want to see some racing. I want to see somebody on a horse racing somebody else.
2: Yes, that's what's going to happen.
0: That's what's going to happen.
2: Yes.
0: Okay, so you get me out there, and all they doing is brushing horses and then giving ribbons to the prettiest horse.
2: No.
0: I don't want to see that.
2: Okay, well, we got that too now.
0: I knew.
2: We got that too. Uh-huh. That's a horse show where you show your horse.
0: Okay.
2: You know, your horse is supposed to look a certain way, supposed to stand a certain way, supposed to act a certain way.
0: I'm a little nervous. I'm getting that hot heat. I'm going to tell you now.
2: They even got they might even have a foot race.
0: Okay, I'm going to tell you this. Like I told Jesse Thompson at the Music Awards, quit putting me on there as a nominee for these awards, best DJ, and then I lose. Okay? I don't even know who won. I don't even know who the guy that won. Okay?
2: You lost? Quit.
0: Yeah, I lost. For 6 years in a row, I'm the valley of this. Quit putting my name on there, man.
2: The valley of the Music Awards.
0: Yeah, I'm the valley of the New York Jets at the Music Awards. Quit putting my name on there.
2: Okay.
0: Yeah, man. So I come out there today, and they just brushing horses and putting ribbons on horses. I'm going to start flipping stuff over.
2: Okay.
0: All right?
2: Okay.
0: Okay.
2: I'm
0: just telling you that. Tell Trigg, I want to see somebody on the horse. Giddy up! Giddy up!
2: Okay.
0: Giddy up!
2: Get on out now.
0: Yeah. I want to see.
2: Get on
0: out
2: now. Yeah, you hear that?
0: I want to hear this. Yeah.
2: Okay. You want to see some elbows out.
0: That sounded like hard on
2: the Showed you.
0: That's what I want to hear.
2: Do that pretty good.
0: That's what I want to hear. I used to do that when I was at Linear.
2: All right, that's how you got in trouble.
0: Yeah. But yeah, Brown, so we're going out to Terry, Mississippi.
2: Yes.
0: All right. Okay.
2: Lebanon Pine Grove Road.
0: All right.
2: Candyland Farm.
0: Okay. All right. Do I need to bring me some water? Somebody going to give me some lemonade?
2: I got plenty of that.
0: You got plenty of that. Yeah. I almost fell out drinking that lemonade the last time.
2: No, you did something else.
0: I had too much sugar. Okay. But anyway, let me write this down.
2: Yes.
0: Pine Grove Road.
2: Lebanon Pine Grove Road.
0: Lebanon. Oh, I've been on that road before.
2: You don't see that?
0: Yeah.
2: Yeah.
0: I've been on that road.
2: There you go.
0: Where was I going? I can't remember, but I've been on that road before.
2: Yeah, that's it. Lebanon Pine Grove Road.
0: I sure have.
2: Yeah.
0: Okay. All right, bro. Remember now, I want to hear this when I come out there.
3: Yeah.
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You know, I took a young lady out to dinner. And after dinner, she said, I'm going to have to leave you now. I said, do you mean to tell me I done spent $15 or $16 and you're going to leave me and ain't going to do nothing? Do you know what that dirty woman said?

0: It's the original Saturday morning blues workshop on Soft Soul Kixi 107 FM. 24 minutes now past the hour. Rob J in the studio with you. Also in the studio with me this morning is Sam Brown, Downtown Brown of 99 Gems. 99 Gems, WGMI.
1: Hey, man. Don't say it
0: y'all
1: like
0: think
1: that,
0: that's
1: man.
0: Some big deal, don't you? 99 Gems.
1: What?
0: Y'all think that's some
1: who's
0: big deal.
1: Who's saying like that?
0: All of you. It's 99 Gems going live from Yazoo City. 99 Gems.
1: Oh, man.
0: You know, my good friend is Jatanya Jones, and Jatanya's brother-in-law passed away, and I just want to send out my condolences to Jatanya. Her brother-in-law is Greg Chapman, Chapman.
1: Uh-huh.
0: And I think his services may be today. So just want to, you know, just send out my best to Jatanya. Jatanya, man, one of the best workers over at Jackson State.
1: She is. She is.
0: Yeah.
1: We really appreciate her, too.
0: Oh, absolutely. You don't have to worry about anything when you're going on trips.
1: Right.
0: You know, we do the games.
1: Yeah.
0: You know, you need a vehicle. Jatanya is, man, they better hope Jatanya stay there forever. I'm going to tell you that right now.
1: Yeah, she handles the business.
0: They better hope Jatanya stay there forever, because it's one woman work over there. You try to get a car from her. Oh, my goodness.
1: Who, man?
0: I ain't going to call her name. Okay. You try to get a car from her.
1: It ain't hard to figure out. She personally
0: she opened
1: the car.
0: Yeah. Oh, my goodness. But, yeah, man, we just appreciate Jatanya so much.
1: Yeah.
0: But so hopefully she'll be okay in her family.
1: Yes.
0: With the passing of her brother-in-law.
1: Yes.
0: But we were talking about this horse racing this morning.
1: Yes.
0: Over in Terry, Mississippi.
1: Uh-huh, Candyland Farm.
0: Candyland Farm.
1: Yes.
0: You've been there before?
1: No, it's going to be my first time there.
0: This your first time?
1: Yeah.
0: Okay. And you'll be selling your world-famous lemonade?
1: Yes.
0: You got a new flavor now, blueberry. Blue raspberry.
1: Mm-hmm.
0: Okay. All right. I got to say now, you make some really good lemonade. A lady called a couple of weeks ago, and she wanted to know where the lemonade man was.
1: And they asked me yesterday, a young lady came to me and asked me yesterday, did you ever get that lady that recipe for that lemonade?
0: Yeah, bless her heart. She wanted to know the recipe. Would you give her the recipe?
1: Sure.
0: You would?
1: Sure.
0: Now, what if she start making lemonade and I'll sell you?
1: That's okay.
0: That's all right?
1: Yeah. There's enough people out here to drink.
0: Right. What you doing fooling with that phone? Didn't they tell you while you're on air you're supposed to put your phone down?
1: Who know I'm on the phone?
0: Oh, you're sitting there. You distracted. Because I'm trying to

0: ask you some stuff and you fool around with the phone.
1: And I'm answering every question. Question you ask. It's called multitasking.
0: Where is the...
1: I don't know.
0: Where is the... what's his name? The address of Candyland Farm.
1: Oh, see there? It's on Lebanon Pine Grove Road.
0: Lebanon Pine Grove Road.
1: Yes.
0: Okay. And that's in Terry, Mississippi.
1: Yes.
0: It all starts at 1 o'clock.
1: Yes.
0: Okay. Now, I'm going to tell you this one more time. When I come out there, I want to see some horses running around a track at 1 o'clock.
1: You can.
0: Now, I can't wait until 3 and 4 and 5, you know, because somebody going to come up. Horse race going to start in Fruitman. And it's another Iva. Uh-huh. Horse race going to, y'all sit back now, relax. Horse race going to start. That's just what's going to happen. Because I got somewhere to go, man.
2: Get back.
0: Kixie 107.
3: Yes, sir. Is the lemonade man there?
1: Yes.
3: I'm trying to get that blue raspberry. How can I get the blue raspberry?
1: You can come get it. You can come get it today.
0: See, this I'm gonna tell you right here.
3: I can't hear you.
0: He playing. See, he playing.
3: I can't hear you.
0: Okay, he said he got it, and you know he got it. Now, what else do you want, man?
3: Huh? I want my dollar back.
0: You want your job
3: back?
0: But I
3: want that blue raspberry right now.
0: All right. Okay, now, are you preaching tomorrow?
3: No, I'm not preaching tomorrow.
0: Okay.
3: No.
0: They didn't kick you out the pulpit.
3: I'm trying to get the blue raspberry right now.
0: Did they kick you out the pulpit?
3: No, they didn't kick me out the pulpit. Thank God. I heard. Now, they did kick somebody out. It was somebody kicked out.
0: Okay, well,
3: I
0: don't. I don't want to get into nobody else's business. But anyway, Silent Pastor, I appreciate it. But Brown and his lemonade will be in Terry, Mississippi today at
3: But I can't go to Candyland. That's why I'm asking, can I get me a parsonage now?
0: No, don't come this way. All right. I told you where the man gonna be.
1: Yeah,
0: he gonna be at Terry, Mississippi.
1: He come get
0: at 1 o'clock.
3: Well, you don't tell. Wait a minute now.
1: He
3: you
1: come
3: don't
1: get
3: got beside your britches. You don't tell me.
1: He
3: you
1: come
3: know
1: get.
3: You know I'm mentally unstable, right?
1: I got a special one for him. He can come
3: well,
1: get.
3: I can and cannot go.
1: He can come get
0: okay,
1: it. I'm gonna leave it right
0: okay,
1: up here.
0: You gonna create something.
1: I'm gonna leave it in the refrigerator for him. He can come get it.
0: You gonna leave the refrigerator for him right here at the radio station?
1: I'm gonna leave it. He can come get it.
0: Now, how he gonna get in here to come get it?
1: He can hit the doorbell. They can let him in.
0: No.
3: You gonna come out there and get me?
0: We don't sell no lemonade here. We don't distribute no lemonade here. He need to take his. He needs to go on out there to Terry, Mississippi.
1: I'm gonna make him a special cup. I'm gonna make him a special cup. I'm gonna give him a double dose of it.
0: Who gonna open the door? Who going to open the door to
1: I'm
0: let
1: gonna
0: him in?
1: I'm going to make it extra sweet because he sounds like he's diabetic. I'm going to go ahead and take him on out. You don't have to worry about problem no more.
3: I'm going to blow up with him with okay. some give-ups in a few minutes.
0: All right.
3: You play with me.
0: You still got the code
3: give
0: to the door?
3: Yeah.
0: You still got the code to the door?
3: You know I do.
0: Okay, well, Sam Brown said he would leave you some lemonade in the refrigerator, okay?
3: Why you got to leave it in the refrigerator? I don't want to go in no fucking refrigerator. Then they can hit me with something. They can charge me. And you know, Ridgeland got a good response time. I can't,
0: Yeah, well, I'm not going to give it to you. Okay. Anything else you want because you wasted my time?
3: Oh, if you'll play me, you know my birthday was the other week. And I you didn't say happy birthday or nothing.
0: Okay.
3: I turned 44.
0: You turned 44?
3: So since I turned 44,
0: Okay,
3: I
0: said today.
3: I turned 44.
0: I said today. What you want me to say? What's your name?
3: I want you to say happy birthday, Silent Pastor, and play the last $2.
0: Okay.
3: Right. I'm not going to lose.
0: Okay.
3: These last $2, I'm just not going to lose.
0: Okay. All right.
3: I got one for the bucks.
0: I said, okay, man. Okay, you gonna sing the whole song? I said, I got you. Why he breathing hard? Have you seen him? What you mean? Why ain't you seen him?
3: No, y'all ain't seen me. Sam ain't seen me either. Sam don't love me no more. Sam,
0: why
3: you
0: breathing
3: come check on me.
0: Why you think he
3: breathing hard? Because I'm at McDonald's. And
0: that's
3: I'm
0: why.
3: I'm trying to get this breakfast.
0: Uh-huh. Okay. All right. Okay. You may want to, you try to go out on a diet, you know, a better diet than that, what you're about to eat.
3: I did go on the diet when y'all fired me. I couldn't.
4: You using your mouth ass?

0: Yeah, I'll be using the mobile app.
1: 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Halliday, I don't want to hear you and this McDonald woman on here because they're giving her free advertising. 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All right, we'll be back in a moment.
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0: 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Got some special guests coming in at 9 o'clock. Want you to tune in for that. Keep it tuned for that and much, much more. And remember, on August 15th, head to Smith Park at 7 a.m. for Black Men's Wellness Day. I want to say happy birthday to Devoris Martin. Devoris Martin. This is from your daughter, Miss Martin. So happy birthday to you. And again, happy birthday to the silent pastor. He said his birthday was, what, a few days ago? I don't know. We'll just have to wait and see. It's 83 degrees right now in the metro area. It's going to be another hot day today. If you have to work outside, please take precautions and stay hydrated. All right, got much, much more on the way here on the original Saturday Morning Blues Workshop on Soft Soul Kixie 107 FM.
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0: It's the original Saturday Morning Blues Workshop on Soft Soul Kixie 107 FM. Good morning to you. I told you this morning I have some special guests coming in with me this morning. And I do, and I want to introduce to my listening audience, former instructor at Jackson State, my favorite instructor, Bonnie Jackson. Dr. Bonnie Jackson. How you doing, Doc?
1: I'm doing wonderful.
0: You're doing wonderful?
1: Thank you for that introduction.
0: And I got another guest in here. Now, I don't know why I want to introduce him so nice and sweet.
2: Take your time. Take your time.
0: He Robert Johnson's grandson. Let me tell you about him. He get out the car this morning, talking about some,
2: He ain't sounding it, right.
0: It ain't got, how it go?
2: Oh, ho-yo-ho, ho-yo-ho, ho-yo-ho. There you go.
0: Look like that too.
2: Why?
0: Oh, yo. Oh, that's what. Is that how it go? It go like that?
2: Yeah.
0: Okay. Well, first of all, I want to welcome you guys to the studio here at Kixie 107. You got some more guests coming?
2: Representative Greg Holloway. We're expecting him shortly.
0: Okay.
2: We're gonna hold it down to you.

0: Yeah, he a representative?
1: State representative.
0: State representative?
1: Yes, sir.
0: Okay.
2: Represents our district.
0: Okay, he represents the district?
1: Yes, sir.
2: Yes,
0: okay, all right. All right, now, you got an event coming up on the 21st.
1: 22nd of August.
0: Oh,
1: come on now, stay
0: okay,
1: with me.
0: I'm sorry. Okay, you got to get your mic close to
1: okay,
0: you.
1: Come on, stay with me.
0: All right, so tell me about it. What is it?
1: On the 22nd of August, the Robert Johnson Blues Foundation will host our very first annual Robert Johnson Crossroad Blues Festival, downtown Hayes, Mississippi. Hayes, Mississippi was the birthplace of my granddad, Robert Johnson. And we're going to be bringing that festival down there to honor his life and legacy and to just bring some life to the county of Capaya.
0: Now he talking so proper. Also, Capaya. So you actually the grandson of Robert Johnson.
1: Of Robert Johnson and the president of the Robert Johnson Blues Foundation.
0: Isn't there a museum?
1: Museum and a foundation. Well, we had so much space in the museum in the foundation headquarters off until we made a museum out of it. It's located at 218 East Marion Street in Crystal Springs, Mississippi.
0: So now, Dr. Jackson, how are you affiliated with this?
2: I was asked to serve on the committee, the festival committee.
0: Mm-hmm.
2: And so I'm doing the public relations and just kind of getting the word out about what a wonderful, absolutely great opportunity this is to just kind of get together, family, and honor a trailblazer. You know, Robert Johnson has an international reputation for such a short span of time. You know, he didn't have 50 years of music history, but he was so impactful. And Mississippi should be honored to have somebody of that. You know, we've got a lot of legends.
0: Yes, ma'am.
2: And he's one of them. And we're thrilled. Hazelhurst is really thrilled. But Capaya County is as well. And we're bringing him in. You know, we're going to celebrate.
0: Well, Mr. Johnson, where were you born?
1: I was born in Crystal Springs, but that is Capaya County.
0: That is Capaya County?
1: Yes, sir.
0: So you're not from It, Mississippi?
1: No, It.
0: That's Hazelhurst? Okay, calm down now. And it, Hazelhurst, I covered this girl. She played basketball, and I interviewed her. She's really, really good. This was years ago, and I said, "Where you from?" She said, "It's Mississippi."
2: Yeah.
0: I said, "What is that?"
3: Right outside of Hazelhurst.
0: So there is a place called
2: It,
1: south of Hazelhurst.
0: I can't remember her name. She was good too, man. She was real good, but she told me it's Mississippi.
2: Exactly.
0: I can't remember her name, but she was really, really good. Now, we're gonna talk about this. So you never met Robert Johnson?
1: No, my granddad passed at the age of 27. And my dad was only 6 years old when his dad passed.
0: Okay.
1: So yeah.
0: How can I confirm that you related to Robert Johnson?
1: Well,
0: you got I want to see your birth certificate. I want to see something. Because all I know you from is being a big old bully on the sideline at the Jackson State game. You're just a bully.
1: Yeah, well, I had to be a bully because you wanted to play football. You wanted to call the game, play the game. I had to keep you off the field.
0: What was I doing? I was supposed to be in the booth. Why was I down there anyway?
1: I don't know, but you was out there on the field.
0: But this is the thing. You be down there. You can't get on the field. You can't pass this line. I always just run out there.
1: Yeah, and I always grab you and pull you back.
0: And you know, you hurt me a couple times.
1: Because
0: you're just a big old bully.
1: Yeah, on purpose. I figure you'll get the message.
0: I can't file a lawsuit.
1: No, you can't, but
0: I can't. But look, before I go to commercial, I'm gonna get this to you right here.
1: Hey,
0: now I'm gonna let him hit his dot.
1: Oh, that's the wrong one.
0: That's your song.
2: That's not the right one.
1: Ooh. And while they're doing that, I'm doing that neck cut.
0: You doing a neck cut?
1: Yeah.
0: What's the neck cut for?
1: When you've been just, I'm taking the head of the tiger off.
0: You taking the head of the tiger off?
1: Yeah.
0: You didn't take it off last year. You didn't take the head off.
1: Well,
0: you didn't take the tiger.
1: Well, you know, I had you so scared that.
0: You sure did. You sure did. And you know what? They called a touchdown back.
1: They did.
0: But you know, Alcorn got to play within the rules. You got to play within the rules. That's what they call it.

0: Believe me, I did some reviews and I did some studying on that play. You did. And it was the right call, y'all. They made the right call.
1: They made the right call.
0: Yeah.
2: But you know, Alcorn got to play within the rules. You got to play within the rules. That's what they call a touchdown.
0: Yeah, believe me, I did some reviews and I did some studying on that play.
2: You did.
0: And it was the right call, y'all. They made the right call.
1: They made the right call.
0: Yeah. They couldn't make the forward

0: that time, Alcorn was about to take the lead. But I'm going to tell you what happened. Some of the players was messing with some of Jackson State fans behind them. Some of Alcorn players.
1: Yes, sir.
0: Was cussing, you know, just doing being all rude. Yeah, being rude to Jackson State fan.
1: Okay.
0: And me being an Alcorn chaplain last year, I was.
1: You were the chaplain?
0: Yes, sir. Yes, sir. I was. You didn't know that. I was chaplain, and I was sitting up there, and I heard them, and I got out of the stand and went on the field. Mm-hmm. Said, guys, y'all don't do that. Don't be talking about grown people like they mm-hmm. calling later all of that. Mm-hmm. The very time that they did it. Alcorn fumbling on the goal line. Just they took that ball and almost scored. Mm-hmm. And they scored before half, and they just broke all Alcorn momentum.
1: So you're saying the Lord don't like us?
0: No, he don't like it. He don't like it. And I told them.
1: You told?
0: I said, you're reaping what you sowed, guys. You shouldn't have done that. So I'm for what's right now. But, yeah, you know, y'all took the game, but everything. That wasn't right, though, what that happened, what they did right there. Okay.
1: Yeah. Well, it wasn't no y'all because I wasn't playing.
0: I mean, Jackson.
1: But you said y'all, I wasn't playing.
0: Let me hear. You should have been, but you were talking.
1: But look, I got to say, it's so good to see Dr. Jackson here in the studio with me. Now, y'all not going
2: to
1: leave me.
2: Great to be here.
1: Don't leave me yet.
0: Nah, no. I'm going to sing before I leave.
1: No. Oh, Lord. And then you brought that Alcorn cup up in here.
0: Oh, yeah.
1: You got this gold shirt on. Purple. And then and the people down the walkway, they got purple and gold balloons. What is that?
0: It's that kind of day.
1: It's that kind of day.
2: You're under siege here.
1: All right, we'll take a break. We'll be back in a moment.
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0: You know about that song?
1: Yeah, I know about that.
0: You know about that song?
1: Yeah, I know about it.
0: Who sang it?
1: Tyrone Bates.
0: Oh, let me leave him alone.
1: I do a couple of his cuts, too, in my band.
0: It's the original Saturday Morning Blues Workshop. Rob J. with you on this good-looking Saturday morning. I'm so happy to have with me in the studio. We talked with Dr. Bonnie Jackson a moment ago, and now we have Representative Greg Holloway in the studio with us. How you doing, sir?
2: Doing fine, man. Great to be here. Thank you for having us.
0: And Representative Holloway, I got to tell you, I really appreciate you. You acknowledged the boy when I was down at the
2: state capitol.
0: The state capitol.
2: Yeah.
0: Because I don't really go there. I don't know too much about that, right. You know. But you did that, and I'm like, who said that? But I appreciate that.
2: Well, you get a great recognition every time you come. That's not the first time, and certainly won't be the last.
0: Well, yes, sir. I really, really appreciate that. Now, you're here with Robert Johnson, grandson. That's what he told me.
1: Yeah, that would be Steven Johnson.
0: That'd be Steven Johnson.
1: No, I just
0: want to. Steven Johnson.
1: President of the Robert Johnson Blues Foundation.
0: Oh, okay. How long has that been going on?
1: Oh, this year will be 20 years. We're just really just getting real active since I retired from work, and I'm doing this full time, yes, and I got my foot to the fire.
0: Yes, sir.
1: Okay. Yes, sir.
0: All right. Well, Representative Holloway, there's you're telling about the big event that's coming up on the 22nd. Mm-hmm. You helped get this event going. Tell me a little bit about that.
2: Well, Stephen asked me to help coordinate the event, and I jumped at the opportunity because Hazelhurst is my hometown. Kapai County is my district, and so I was happy to jump on that. You know, the interesting thing about the blues is that it can lift you up, it can mm-hmm. tear you down. It talks about relationships, friendship, love, and sex, and marriage, hey, and all those different things. And the blues, yes, is about the harsh realities of life, mm-hmm. and so it's different from most music. And several years ago, I named a segment, a portion of I-55 South, after Robert Johnson, the Robert Johnson Blues Memorial Highway. So if you're traveling down I-55 between Crystal Springs and Hazelhurst, you will see those signs that we put out. Yeah. That was all in preparation of what is happening on August the 22nd. We started getting ready for this many, many years ago. And also we have, I was able to secure some funding through the legislature. We have a museum, Mississippi Music Museum in Hazelhurst, right near the venue where the activity will take place. Mm-hmm. And it's a beautiful facility. We had it renovated. And so we ask everybody to come out and be a part of this great celebration of the blues, the legacy of the blues, and, of course, Robert Johnson.
0: Wow. And, you know, you should be privileged for him to do this.
1: I am privileged.
0: This is really amazing to get funding like this for your event.
1: Yes.
0: Yeah. And I got to tell Mr. Holloway this. When I was doing the sideline reporting for Jackson State,
1: there we go.
0: He was the security.
1: Yeah.
0: And now, knowing I ain't gonna break no law, he just always grab me and just manhandle me, just rough, just a big old bully. So I want to file a complaint if it's not too late. How many years ago? That 30 years ago.
1: He telling half the story. I was doing it for his safety because they were not supposed to be on the field. Not only was he on the sideline with his mic, like he's trying to get out there and call a play for Jackson State. And I don't think they needed that help. So I had to keep him off the field.
0: I was the only one you targeted. Well, I was the only one you didn't target nobody else.
1: Because nobody else, everybody else complied to the rules.
2: You might have to check out the statute of limitations on that day to see if it's still in effect.
0: How long ago? That was 30 years ago.
1: It ain't been that long.
0: How long has it been?
1: About 15 years ago.
0: Yeah. But why didn't you just say, Rob, get behind his line. You just pushed me behind.
1: I tried that a couple times. You just like, man, you talking to me? That's the impression you gave me.
0: Yeah, that's what it was.
1: So that's when I said I got to use my manpower.
0: When I saw you coming, I said, I'm going to run out there and see what he going to do.
1: But what did I do? I snatched you.
0: Yeah, you did. Just a big old bullet. Why you never got into bodybuilding? That's what you should have done. That's a big old roughhouser. But anyway, we're talking about the big event to honor Robert Johnson. Mm-hmm. And is this the first
1: mm-hmm. Crossroad Blues Festival. Now, there have been other festivals down there honoring him, mm-hmm. but we trademarked this one mm-hmm. as the Crossroad Festival, mm-hmm. the first annual Crossroad Blues Festival.
0: Yes, sir.
1: Yeah.
0: Can you get tickets now?
1: Tickets? Oh, why you need tickets? This event is free.
0: It's free?
1: Free to the public.
0: Well, where your funding coming from?
1: Funding came from the sponsors of the Robert Johnson Blues Foundation. They got together and they said, we want to bring this festival down and we want to be a blessing to the community and everybody that comes. So different businesses, man. We got so many sponsors, you know. You ain't got enough time for me to name them all.
0: Okay. Would you like to? You're welcome to if you want to.
1: I can name them. No, I better not start calling their name because I might forget some of them. Uh-huh. But honestly, we did have about 15 sponsors.
0: You got 15 sponsors?
1: Yeah. And we made it a kind of relatively small this year uh-huh. because it's the inauguration. Okay.
0: Yeah.
1: Next year it's going to be bigger.
0: Okay. Who are some of the artists?
1: Steve L. Johnson Band will be performing.
0: Wait. Miss Holloway, he got a band.
2: He's got a band.
0: Have you heard it?
2: Not lately.
1: I'm going to see you some music to play.
0: Ain't no band. I mean, you see in New Orleans, be coming down the street with a tuba and a drum and a horn.
1: Oh, no. It's a legit band. Uh-huh. All of my musicians are from the Jackson area. I mean, professional musicians. Uh-huh.
0: Do you play
1: an
0: instrument?
1: No, I do. I'm the vocalist.
0: You sing?
1: Do I?
0: Okay, well, let me turn this down.
1: Yes, sir.
0: Let me turn it down.
1: Oh, here we go. Right,
0: come on, do something. Give me something. This gospel or what is this?
1: Blues.
0: Okay.
1: Blues.
0: Okay. All right.
1: I got a kind-hearted woman. Do anything in this world for me. I got a kind-hearted woman. Do anything in this world for me. That's Robert Johnson's song, too.
0: Yes, sir.
1: But these old evil-hearted women, man, they will not leave me be. You don't need no more. I can do the whole song, but I just want to give you a snippet. Just a snippet. Oh, you looking for that song?
0: I'm looking for the song.
1: I got a kind-hearted woman. Sing it, great daddy.
0: I'm trying to see.
1: Kind-hearted woman blues.
0: Hey, you're not that bad.
1: I know. I mean, I'm not bragging or anything, but I give God the glory because he's given me this talent. I got a kind-hearted woman. I'm going to sing with my granddaddy,
0: okay,
1: yo, man.
0: Do
1: anything in this world for me. Got a kind-hearted woman do anything in this world for me. You know how to beat and sound like
0: this.
1: These evil-hearted women, and they will not leave me be.
0: Go ahead, boy.
1: Hey.
0: Go ahead, boy.
1: I love my baby. My baby don't love me.
0: I don't blame him.
1: I love my baby.
0: Ooh. Go ahead, boy. Let me stop this.
1: My band do it up to, you know, the up-to-date
0: That's
1: version.
0: That's all right.
1: You know
0: okay, that is all right. That's all right, then, Mr. Johnson.
1: Thank you. I really appreciate that.
0: Thank you very much. You even had Representative Holloway waving his hand.
1: He never heard me do it like
0: oh,
1: that.
0: Oh, he never heard you?
1: He's in for a treat.
2: Never heard him, but...
1: He in for a treat.
2: He's good.
1: August 22nd, he in for a treat. The world going to be in for a treat.
0: The world going to be in for a treat.
1: Oh, the other bands that are coming are going to have the Grammy-winning Dexter Alan Banging.
0: Oh, yeah.
1: Yeah.
0: Yeah.
1: Lady Audrina going to be there.
0: Oh, okay.
1: Yeah. The Duchess McBride. Uh-huh. Jerissa McBride is going to be there.
0: Okay.
1: And Johnny Rowell's band is going to be there.
0: Wow.
1: Five bands are going to be performing. Wow. And also, Hazelhurst High School band is going to be there. They're going to open it up, and they're going to have their dance team. It's going to be a marvelous time.
0: Yes, sir. Yes, sir.
1: And it's free to the public.
2: Yeah, wow. And it's great for economic development in Kapaa County, and particularly Hazelhurst. And so we're very excited about it.
0: Wow. Well, Ms. Holloway, you do so much for that area, and I know they appreciate this. They, you know, hopefully we could get, you know, a representative close to here to do something like that. But that is fantastic. Do you need any other support for this from our listeners or anything?
1: Well, yeah, we would like all the support that we can. We basically want the listeners to come out and enjoy themselves. And we would like for you to check out the Robert Johnson Blues Foundation. Our website is www.robertjohnsonbluesfoundation.org. We are a 501c3 nonprofit organization, and all of those proceeds go toward scholarships for the students in the Kapaa County area, and those scholarships go toward mentoring. It goes, I mean, the money goes toward mentoring. Mm-hmm. It goes toward teaching music lessons to kids, because everybody not athletes. Mm-hmm. You know, all kids are not athletes, so we want to teach them free music lessons, and we want to mentor them. We want to give them scholarships if they want to pursue, you know, a higher education, and just be there for the youth of the Kapaa County area. Hopefully, we're going to spread it out to the whole state, but we're going to start. Love starts at home. Charity starts at the house. So we're going to cover Kapaa County, and we're going to spread abroad.
0: Wow. But this is all right. And again, in the studio, we have Dr. Bonnie Jackson, also Representative Holloway, and Stephen Johnson. Same thing. So, you see how you treat me? Representative Holloway, anything else you'd like to add this morning?
2: No, I just like to say people, you know, come out and have a great time. Everything is free. You know, we have activities for children, young adults, you know, the old, the young, you know, just come out and have fun and be a part of this great event in Hazelhurst, Mississippi, where the grass is greener, the air is cleaner, the sky is blue, and the sugar is sweeter.
1: Ooh, that sounds like all corn.
3: Almost.
1: Wow.
0: That's Hazelhurst.
1: Oh, that's
0: Hazelhurst. Yeah. So, but there is a town called It, Mississippi.
1: It's Mississippi.
0: It's Mississippi. It is it really?
1: It is.
0: How far? Is there a sign that says It's Mississippi? Is it really? No.
2: Well,
0: it's not.
2: If you blink, you'll miss it.
1: If you blink, you'll miss it.
0: You miss it. Wow. Well, that is fantastic. But again, I really appreciate you guys coming by. You know, you're welcome anytime.
2: Now, yes.
0: Especially with Miss Jackson.
1: Okay. Thank you very much.
0: Now, if it weren't for Miss Jackson, you'd be still outside that door.
1: That's why I brought her with me. Oh, and in closing, I want to thank our sponsors, man, because without our sponsors, there wouldn't be our first annual Robert Johnson Blues Festival.
0: You want to announce? You have them?
1: Do you have them? Do I have them? Yeah, I have some of them.
0: Okay.
1: We have Stark's Restaurant in Hazelhurst, Kapaa County Bank, Southern Ford. We have the Petfoot Medical Service. Mm-hmm. We have, who else? Sullivan Ford in Brookhaven.
0: Oh, really?
1: Yeah.
0: Sullivan Ford in Brookhaven? Okay.
1: Yes, sir.
0: You got some heavy hitting sponsors.
1: Yes, sir. Yes. Well, we also have the Gunter Hotel from San Antonio, Texas. That was the hotel that my grandfather recorded several of his songs. Mm-hmm. The Gunter Hotel, they was a contributor as well.
0: Yes, sir.
1: Kapaa Economic Development. Uh-huh. Kapaa Medical Center, Kapaa County Medical Center. And then some that I know I'm not naming, but it's so many of them.
0: Yeah, I don't want you to get
1: And to do that, to honor them, we're going to have a banner on across the stage, the long stage. Mm-hmm. All of their sponsors are going to be on that banner. Pepsi's going to do that for us. Uh-huh. All of the sponsors are going to have their logos and everything on there, and we're gonna honor them and we're gonna mention them throughout the show.
0: Okay. Now, when am I gonna be mentioned?
1: See, what had happened was. We'd like to thank Rob J for having us here.
0: I want you to hit this one more time.
1: I got a kind-hearted woman. Do anything in this world for me. I got a kind-hearted woman. Do anything in this world for me. The evil-hearted women, man, it will not let me be.
0: I don't blame them. That's the part I wanted to get to.
1: You don't blame them.
0: Well, Representative Holloway, it's always good to see you. Always good to see you, sir.
2: Thank you so much.
0: Dr. Jackson, you know it's always good. I miss you so much. And
1: Stephen Johnson, grandson of Robert Johnson.
0: Old bully.
1: Always good. I miss you too, man.
0: You know I miss. I got to tell Representative Holloway, he got out the car. But it was a man walking by. He got mad.
1: It was a Jacksonian walking by. I don't know who that is, but he sure doing the wrong sound.
0: We don't do that over here.
1: I thought he was with you.
0: No, he's you know, next door they have when they do parties and events. Yeah. He was setting up and you came out the car and dumbing the all-court song. He got hot, didn't he?
1: With my all-court
0: cup. Yeah, with your all-court cup. We don't do that over here. What you mean? You thought he was with me.
1: I thought y'all playing that.
0: No. I'm going to tell you, he walked by all the time with something in his hand, going back and forth, moving something.
1: Wow.
0: He always doing something.
3: Yeah, hard work.
1: Well, I gave him some work to do this morning.
0: You sure did. You always gave that man a heart attack. And then you know you're loud anyway.
1: Yes, sir. All preachers are loud.
0: The man was mad. But again, thank you guys for coming by. Anything else before I go to break? Anything else?
2: Thank you for having us.
0: So, President Holloway, now are you guys in session now? Or how does that work?
2: No, we're out of session. We just completed a special session, and we may have another special session, but we don't go back into regular session until January.
0: Okay. See, I don't understand any of that. I don't understand none of that.
1: It's Greek.
0: So going into session mean making rules and stuff?
2: Yes, we're lawmakers. We, that's what we do. Mm-hmm. We make laws.
0: So it's up to the representative to make the law, whatever they want to, or do you listen to the people that, I don't know, do people call and tell you what they want?
2: Well, we do both. A lot of laws are initiated by people in your community, mm-hmm. in the public, mm-hmm. Legislators also introduce legislation, mm-hmm. From city, county leaders, mm-hmm. Need help. Cities and counties are creatures of the state, just mm-hmm. as the state is a creature of the federal government, so they need funding to help with infrastructure wow. and those type of things. And so we pass a lot of general laws mm-hmm. that affect everyone mm-hmm. In the state of Mississippi. And so we're looking forward to this upcoming session. We got have a lot of things that we need to take care of mm-hmm. For our colleges and universities mm-hmm. and the general public. So. It'll be very interesting.
0: Do you ever get arguments and fights down there?
2: Well, we haven't had. Well, we argue every day. I mean, we call it debate, but we haven't had any physical altercations in a while. But we've had those too.
0: Okay,
2: because it's just that contentious at times.
0: Wow.
2: And those laws that we make are very intense, and mm-hmm. and people are very. They're very passionate about.
0: Right. Well, don't you go down there. Stephen L. Jackson.
1: And Johnson. Don't do me like that.
0: Oh, what did I say?
1: Jackson.
0: Oh, it slipped out. It slipped out. It slipped out.
1: You might be thinking about Jackson State. I forgive you. I forgive
0: really think about Jackson, about the Michael Jackson movie. I saw that the other day. I saw it. It was good. Have you seen it?
1: No, yes, I have. Yeah, my wife and I saw it. It's real nice.
0: It's real good. Yeah, Daddy, we were dirty, wasn't he?
1: Yeah.
0: He was dirty.
1: Yeah.
0: You know what? Daddy kind of looked like you. You know, he looked, when I'm thinking about that, Daddy looked like you a little bit.
1: And on this note.
0: But again, thank you guys for coming by. Again, like I said, you can come by, you know, as the date comes a little bit closer if you like.
1: Yeah.
0: You know, great. That's okay.
1: You let me come in and sing.
0: Oh, yeah.
1: Okay.
0: You want to do one more time?
1: Let's do Sweet Home Chicago.
0: Sweet Home Chicago.
1: Yeah, let's close out with Sweet Home Chicago.
0: Nah, Robert Johnson did that.
1: Robert Johnson did. That's his song. That's one of his 27 songs. Okay. Oh, you can go down to the crossroad if you want. You can go to the crossroad. Yeah. We got a plethora to choose from. I'm going to sing it like he sang.
0: Okay.
1: Oh, baby, don't you want to go? Oh, baby, don't you want to go? You having fun, ain't you? Back to the land of California, to my sweet home, Chicago.
0: Go ahead,
2: boy. Howling wolf.
1: Oh, my granddad had a distinct voice, too, that.
0: Now, was that true, how he learned how to play the flute?
1: No, it's not. Let me not. Now. He didn't sell his soul.
0: He made a deal with the devil.
1: He couldn't have made a deal because he didn't own his soul. All soul belonged to God.
0: But that's what
1: he's known by. But the truth is, he took us for a span of 3 to 5 years. He went back to Hazelhurst in search of his biological father, who was Noah Johnson. And while searching for his biological father, he ran up on a blues artist by the name of Ike Zimmerman from Beauregard, Mississippi. And he traveled with Ike around in the Kapaa County areas. And Ike mentored him for about 3 to 5 years. And when he went back to the Delta, he was playing that guitar in a way that people up there never heard. But it all came from practice.
0: But they said he sold his soul to the devil.
1: You can't sell what you don't own.
0: I'm just telling you. I'm just telling you what the white folks said. He said he sold his soul.
1: Yeah, that's what they say. But if the white folk would listen to that song, the Crossroads song, do that. Do that. Let's do that. Just, you got time.
0: Which
1: just,
0: one?
1: Just Crossroads Blues. Okay. I'm gonna let the song speak for all you. that first verse is gonna tell you about it. I'm gonna let the song tell you what. I ain't gonna even say that by this one.
0: Okay.
1: All right. I'm gonna talk, but I ain't gonna say that.
0: Okay. He just took over,
2: representative.
1: I'm sorry.
2: Okay. He's having a ball, man.
1: Watch this. Stay with me now.
0: Okay, I'm gonna stay with you.
1: Robert Johnson went to the crossroads. He fell down on his knees. He tell him again he went to the crossroads.
3: I went to the crossroads.
1: Making it real simple.
3: Fell down on my knees.
0: Yes, sir.
1: That's what he did.
0: That's what he did.
1: Now listen to what he did down there. Ask the Lord above, have mercy.
3: Save poor Bob,
1: if you please. Now,
0: but the white folk said he made a deal with the devil.
1: The white folk make deal with the devil.
0: I'm just telling you what the white folk.
1: Yeah, that we are.
0: I might say he made a deal with the devil.
1: That what they,
0: okay, he said he talked to the Lord above.
1: And I like to thank them for their myth because their myth made him famous.
0: Right. Now, you ain't made no deal with it.
1: Oh, no, my soul belonged to God.
0: Does.
1: Yeah.
0: You almost met God. You kept pushing me on the sideline. You almost go talk to God. But look here, Mary Lou Jackson, I know you're busy, but it's so good to have you here this morning. I really appreciate it. Ms. Jackson, you did a great thing. You can bring them back now.
2: Robin, you come down to see us, man.
0: I don't understand what's going on down there.
2: Well, everything is going on, basically. Yes, but what we do is enact laws, levy taxes, and appropriate funds to colleges, universities, and state agencies.
1: Oh, I must say, he is the voice in the state. For HBC, is the boss.
0: Yes. Fantastic.
2: Well, I do what I can.
4: You're the sunshine, so they need you down there to let people know what's going on.
0: But, I go when they honor teams, sports teams or something. That's pretty much on the time.
2: You came down when I did a resolution for Lady V.
0: Yeah, that's right.
2: And you covered that.
0: Sure did. Yeah. Oh, that was a touching moment, too.
2: She said she had never been in that building before.
0: Really?
2: Until we honored her that day. It was a great occasion.
0: I didn't know you could go in there. I didn't know we could go in that building.
2: Yes, it's your capital.
0: I didn't have no idea. Yeah.
1: You go in there as a spectator and just sit there and watch them battle it out.
0: I see people around there that be protesting stuff, but I know you guys are busy doing a lot of stuff down there. I don't want to.
1: Oh, you say you're going to be down there the 22nd of August? You're going to be there?
0: 22nd of August. Yeah, I'm coming. I'm coming.
1: You coming?
0: Yes, sir. Okay. Now, don't throw me out now. Don't push me away.
1: I ain't going to do it.
4: Okay.
0: Don't push me. You're going to throw
1: me out.
0: You're
1: going to MC it.
0: Okay.
1: I want you to MC.
0: Okay.
1: You said, but do you have?
0: I got to make sure I got it.
1: If you're open.
0: Doing this, I got to make sure you do
1: it. That's right. You told me that. But it's from 10 to about 6.
0: 10 5, to 6 p.m.
1: Yeah, you can leave it, and I'll take over from there to MC,
0: Because I could tell you a good MC. Come on, baby,
1: don't you wanna go?
0: I'm gone, man.
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0: DJ Morton wrapping up a 30-minute music mix on this Saturday morning. You're with Rob J on Soft Soul Kixie 107. 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
2: 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Morgan means more.
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0: And that wraps up a full hour of your favorite hits here on this good-looking Saturday morning. 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

0: That'll wrap up a 30-minute music mix here on this good-looking Saturday morning. Rob J. with you on Soft Soul KC 107 FM. Small chance of rain spot showers this morning and a little bit this afternoon. So take your rain gear if you're out and about a 10% chance of rain, which may give us a break from the heat. Stick around. More on the way after the break here on KC.
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1: Jackson, Mississippi. 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

0: That's Vic Allen, and that wraps up a full hour of the very best hits right here on Soft Soul Kixie. Weeknights, check out Stan the Man Branson as you come home from work with a drive at 5. Stan gives you the information on the traffic and information from across the globe as well. More on the way after the break here on Kixie.
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9: One night I needed some weed. I couldn't find none. I called everybody. I said, I'm going to try something. He was sitting in there. I said, hey, man, you smoke weed? He said, no, I don't smoke no weed. And before I can get out the door, he said, I know who got it. I said, go get it. Man, I'm sitting there watching this little... He walk out the back door and walk right back in the house. I said, I'm going to slap out of him as soon as I see him. Doors

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1: I met my wife in law school at the University of Florida. She was from upstate New York and I was from Kentucky. We met at a daily mass at St. Augustine's. She was the most beautiful girl I'd ever seen in my life. After communion, I followed her out of the church and got her phone number. The rest is history. I'm John Morgan of Morgan & Morgan. Little did we know that one day we would have four children and the largest injury firm in the world. All four work in the business. It's a family business. Did I ever see this coming? 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

0: And that wraps up a full hour of your favorite hits. Coming up, Lady V. So keep it tuned to Kixie 107. She's up next. Back in a moment.
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2: Tomorrow, some of us will wake up and it will be our last day on this earth. It will be unexpected and without warning. Each year, 250,000 people will die from medical malpractice, the third leading cause of death in America. 43,000 will die in a car or truck crash. 6,000 will die working on the job. 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

You know, one time things got so bad until I had to go to one of my friends and talk to him. And I told him, I said, you know, I'm having problems with the woman that I love. It seems that I call her on the phone and I just can't get her to answer. And then I went to her house and I saw a car parked in the driveway. I knocked on the door, but still my knocks went unanswered. And then I went home and I watched television until television went off. And then I played my records until I just didn't want to hear them anymore. And finally I went to bed, but I found myself waking up a few hours later. And the tears were running down my face. And my friend told me, he said, Lenny, you just ought to forget about her. But I told my friend, I said, you know, maybe you've never been in love like I've been in love. And maybe you've never felt the things that I felt.

0: There you have it. AMA, Need It Bad was the name of the song as we wrap it up for you on this Saturday afternoon. Hooking up with Lady V one more time. Good afternoon, good people. And hey, thank you for choosing Soft Soul Kixie 107 FM. 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I got the music you love from back in the day and today, and it's coming up. You already know. 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

0: A century, don't mind, as we wrap it up for you on the Saturday afternoon with Lady V. Just in case you may be wondering what the weather will be like on today. Well, weatherman says it's going to be another hot day, but not as hot. Highs today should reach the low 90s, and we're looking at maybe 40%. We might get a few showers a little later on, isolated showers. So keep that in mind as you plan your Saturday. The music you love continues. 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

0: That's PJ Morton and Mutual. And that's 30 minutes of your Soft Soul favorites wrapped up for you on a Saturday afternoon with Lady V. Hey, Jackson, get checked out, not checked in. 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

0: That's Mike Clark Jr. Keep stepping as we wrap it up for you on a Saturday afternoon with Lady V. Hey, look, you're out there driving around, are you? Trying to enjoy this thing we call life? Well, slow it down now. Taking your time getting where you gotta go. Law enforcement out there in full force, but they're out there for your safety. And he just wants you to slow it down, buckle that seatbelt, no drinking and driving. You know all the rules of the road. And they have those rules just for you to survive. So slow it down. Do your part, all right? All right, then, we want you around. Yes, we do. And, hey, the music continues on Sopso Kixi 107 FM.
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That's Dave Hollister. Dave Hollister and Voodoo Magic was the name of it as we wrap it up for you on this Saturday afternoon. Hanging out with Lady V. Yes, you are. Hey, don't forget now, Saturday, August 15th, T.K. Kirkland, Tony Roberts, and Mark Curry, that is, Mark Curry, will be at Valmora Hall for a big laugh therapy, the comedy experience. It's going to be hosted by Junior from the

0: Steve Harvey Morning Show. So go ahead on and get those tickets so you can get your laugh on. We need to laugh about something. Yes, we do. And by the way, you can get those tickets at Ticketmaster. Okay? All right, then. Of course, the music continues Saturday afternoon, hanging out with Lady V. Oh, yeah. I like it like that. On Soft Soul, Kixie, 107 FM.
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11: 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Too risky, too crowded, too ambitious. 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
0: Taking a look at the Soft Soul Kixie Metro weather for Jackson and all of central Mississippi. Weatherman says we're looking at partly sunny skies for today. 40% chance of showers, isolated showers, with the highs in the low 90s. And on tonight, lows in the mid 60s. You got the best right here on Soft Soul Kixie 107 FM. Here's a little Harold Melvin and the Blue Notes, Teddy Pendergrass out front. Hope that we can be

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10: 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And before I can get out the door, he said, I know who got it. I said, go get it. Man, I'm sitting there watching this little... He walk out the back door and walk right back in the house. I said, I'm going to slap out of him as soon as I see him.
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I'm John Morgan of Morgan & Morgan. I've been asked many times how Morgan & Morgan became the largest injury firm in the world. 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

0: That's Big Allen and Country Girls, and they never tell. No, they keep their mouth shut. Country Girls never tell. Oh, yeah. I like it. I like it a lot. And, of course, I want to remind you, this is on its way. They're coming. They're coming. TLC, Salt and Pepper, and In Vogue. It's the iconic tour is what they're calling it. It's iconic. It's going to be at the Brandon Amphitheater September 27th, 7:30 p.m. So, hey, tickets are on sale at Ticketmaster, or you can head to the Amphitheater box office and purchase your tickets. But be a part of it. TLC, Salt and Pepper, along with In Vogue. Boy, they've been around a long time. Yes, indeed. Yes, indeed. Great music continues in the next 30 minutes, coming up on Soft Soul Kixxay 107 FM.
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My heart belongs to you, girl. 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

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Here's Lucky Day.

0: That's October. October London. Silent Treatment was the name of it, as we wrap it up for you on a Saturday afternoon with Lady V, with a friendly reminder. 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Very important. 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
8: Taking a look at the so-so Kixie Metro weather for Jackson and all of central Mississippi. Hey, don't forget now, Weatherman says on tonight, we're looking at the highs, I should say the lows, to be in the mid to upper 70s. Now on tomorrow, we got a slight chance of showers. Highs on tomorrow should reach the low 90s. 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

0: time. 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
1: Hey, that's Urban Mystic, of course, and Good Day was the name of the song, and I do hope you're having a good day or had a good day, whatever the case might be. 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And, of course, Lady V sending in for you. I'll be here. And don't forget, check out Rob J on tomorrow. I think he's coming in at 2 on tomorrow. We're sitting in for Stan Branson, who's taking a little well-deserved R&R. 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

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Here's a little Jill Scott for you Saturday evening. Hey, she calls it, Don't Play.

0: That's Genevieve. Genevieve, as we wrap it up for you on a Saturday evening with Lady V. Hey, listen up, good people. Alpha Kappa Alpha Sorority Incorporated, Rho Lambda Omega Chapter, is sponsoring 2026 Empower Her Conference. Excellence Starts Within Girls, 7th through the 12th grade. This event will happen on Saturday, September 19th, 8 a.m. to 2 p.m. It's going to be at the Ivy Point location. That's 5959 I-55 South, okay? Now, let's see here. I guess you can go online and get the information because I do not have a telephone number that I see. So, yeah, go online and I would just say, type in 2026 Empower Her Conference and maybe they'll give you the information you need to register because you got to register for this event. Yes. Okay. Well, do that. All right. All right. Of course, we got much more, much more coming up on Soft Soul Kixie 107 FM.
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0: Taking a look at the Kiksie Metro weather for Jackson and all of central Mississippi. Weatherman says lows on tonight should reach the mid-70s on tomorrow. We got a slight chance of showers on tomorrow, but they're saying mostly cloudy skies, a few sunshine. Sunshine should peak out a little bit. Highs on tomorrow in the low 90s. 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

0: That's Bruno Mars, and I'll risk it all for you. Yeah, that's what Bruno says. Yeah, Saturday evening, hanging out with Lady V. Please slow it down. Please slow it down if you're out there driving around and about. Of course, law enforcement is out, but they're out there for your safety. So, you know, just buckle it up. Slow it down. Watch out for the other driver. And, hey, you will survive the weekend, baby. Just abide by the rules, okay? And keep it here for the best music. I got it coming up. On Soft Soul Kixie, 107 FM. 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